Atil qa'imah ati sayyidana Muhammadanil wasilata wal fadila wasyarafa wad darajatal 'aliyatar rafi'ah wa ba'athul maqamal mahmud alladhi wa'adta innaka la tukhliful mi'ad.